0: einfach die beste Musik.
1: So you face it with a smile. There is no need to cry, for a trifle's more than this. Do you still recall my name and the month it all began? Will you release me with a kiss?

dance by water 'neath the Mexican sky. Drink some margaritas by